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1: 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Yeah. And we turn it up every time.
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0: Mix Radio.
1: Say something to her. Holla at
2: her. I got one question. How'd you fit all that in them jeans? You know what to do with that big fat butt.
1: Wiggle, wiggle, wiggle.

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2: Hey, Macklemore, can we go thrift shopping?
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